0: cruising down the streets in the neon lights. Feeling kind of strong, feeling fine tonight. 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And down at the bar where we used to laugh, crossed my mind like a photograph. Doesn't matter in any way. I have another beer and I look around. Anyone could be your new kid in town, but I'm easy, I don't care. Across the room I can clearly see a pretty lady making eyes at me, but your face is everywhere. Yet again,
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0: Dolly Parton, Paul McCartney und Ringo Starr. Let it be.
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0: Cruising down the streets in the neon lights. 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I have another beer and I look around. 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Yet again,
1: jetzt habe ich hier David Hasselhoff und Matthias Rahn mit Verdammt, ich lieb dich.

Lowlands Shining River. Highlands glory lives forever. Health to the honor. Pipes are calling. Scotland's brave.